going to get in the mail at the Churchill, Charles Henry Union, Robert Charles Henry, Ida, Lincoln, Lincoln. First of William Common, middle of Ross Common, date of birth 7/25 of 72.

0: 从三点半就是阳北阳第三高。
1: Central 957 will both be out and take 735. Clear.
2: So Flyer EMS, Paradise EMS, Friday 1 response, going to Benton's AFC, 7543 Kingsley Road, 7543 Kingsley Road, have an 84-year-old male there, difficulty breathing. Altered level of consciousness, Friday 1 response, let's clear 25th.
3: Go ahead.
1: Alright, well I am showing a Class C driver's license that expires in 7/29, showing rack status as eligible.
3: Yeah.

0: Interim County Central from Travel 8. Good evening, I'll be in the county and I'll have Travel 12 double with me.
1: We do have a dirt bike accident on Wing Gash Macoon. I've put it in as a medical. I don't know the only like a report or anything. But I don't know if you wanted that.

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0: Hotel Tabi.
1: Yes, this.
0: The would like him on his warrant. They are asking if you can just come and mind me.
1: Yes, we can.
0: Bravo 4, go ahead.
2: Roger, Center.
0: Twice.

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1: 10-8, there you go ahead.
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0: Yeah, 2018.

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0: 34 as one in custody, will be transporting to the Colorado.
1: Twenty 19.

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1: Okay.
0: 31-31-1, and the silver color Honda SUV, Mr. 28, Frank Adam Robert, 6551. No, I'll just wait until. Thanks.
2: Clear, Central 9 to the tonight.
0: Okay. 33, if you want to get to the jail, it'd be helpful.
2: No problem.

0: Yeah,
1: 35. 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Sentinel 7530, I'm back in.
0: 7530, quick.

0: from Traveler, you can show us out of the reservation. I'm not seeing medical yet, though. I don't know if they're still en route or if we need anybody, but I don't see anybody currently. There isn't one, 2927. Copy.
1: Copy, 2023.

0: ambulance now. 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I'll just put this in and do this for you for now.
1: Two 13 for a car instruction.
2: 2-13.

Suspect is very happy to be well for a missing person who's also a suspect in a domestic of Kalkaska. Looking has been looked out for a white coat Avalon plate. Frank Adam David 1076 fled the scene of a domestic in Kalkaska. Located, they like you're detained. 20, 27.

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4: One 31 First, Michigan Plate, Edward Queen, Victor, 5-2-4-0-6.
2: Okay,
1: 213. 213. Would you mind if we can announce for Christopher Whitaker? It's with Christopher with a K. He's a white male, probably in his early to mid 30s.

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1: To Dennis Bessinger, out of Foswell. 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

0: Pacific.
1: I will be cleared with a report. We are also on.
2: Captain 3-1.

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1: you are not at a flug. 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
0: Okay. For 528 at the office. 2042. Haven't done any traffic.

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1: Chris.
0: He's on probation out of Emmett County, a couple 92-4 orders, and a valid driver out of Palo

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0: You have a KSO heading of 18767.
2: Central QSQL, now southbound on center from the tip of the peninsula, two motorcycles driving at a higher speed, 20%.

0: So Mary Henry 98 John, from your front end oak with a white Ford.
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2: Leo 1R, Ranger 5 is out of service. Have a good night.
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been going to Benzie EMS and Station 6. Have a priority 1 response going to 687 Basswood Lane. 687 Basswood Lane, and we just off of Cinder Road by South Hayes Road. 153-year-old female, kind of just breathing. She is having some pain on her left side. She hasn't been able to move from the pain, and she feels nauseous. She's also not breathing normally. Not just clear. First home, 2052. Clear 2052.

6, second phone for priority 1 response, going to 687 Bathwood Lane. 687 Bathwood Lane, going to be just off of Cinder Road, east of South Hayes Road. For a 53-year-old female, conscious and breathing. She's having some pain on her left side, hasn't been able to move from the pain, and she feels nauseous. Also not breathing normally. Center square, second phone, 2056.

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Central, 7540, copy, 911, hang up. Plus 7622 Bot Road, we got multiple 911 calls from that number. And Mel's voice briefly didn't sound like distressed, but no answer on callback.

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1: Copy, I'll be around.
0: Copy, be advised, this was the same alarm that I dispatched on the 27th. It's for the kitchen sales counter. At that time, everything was fine. No key holders.
1: Copy. What time did they close up today?
0: I believe they close at 9 p.m.
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1: Tell the girl.

0: 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So.
1: 7-8, that's going to be missed for you.
2: Central from 32, you can go ahead with that family dispute.
3: Clear, thank you. It's going to be 34-9600 Southeast. I had a call from a neighbor saying that they heard a male and a female in a verbal altercation. And then it sounds like the male possibly tried to take her phone. All verbal, possibly this kid at this time. Just requesting a welfare check on both of them.
2: Okay, you can tell me now.
1: 20-7, I apologize. I didn't copy your traffic. That was Ryan Eve we dealt with yesterday, and I'm sure that's him on 72.
0: Yeah, got that.
4: Is he Noel?
0: Eve, this is pretty close to daily occurrence with him.
4: Correct.

0: Yeah, we got him south out of 72, just east of Valley.
1: 72,
0: looks incredibly intact.

0: 7. I'm answering your message right now. He's drinking as well while walking.
1: I'm from 32. I'm trying to return your call, but not going through.

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300 euros, we had an accepting in the

Mile 45-6 traffic. Gonna be 22 south of Dumas with Edward Union Queen 4858 EUQ 4858. It's gonna be a great key on our

0: It's kind of a possible suicidal person at 9738 9th Street. RP's not on scene. States that her sister, Katie Babcock, is making threats to harm herself over text. It's going to be 4947 and 92 cuts.
1: 47, I will.

0: Wyoming. File on the RO, Cameron Alberts, 82 of 2003.
1: Good Seth. Mr. Eves is going to be on his way. He was given a warning regarding his actions. And I will make a complaint in the police.

0: Total 7540, copy, PPO violation. I repeat that 4113, correction, suspect at 4113 West Blair Town Hall Road. RP states that his ex, Ashley Kennedy, is on bond. She can't talk to felons, and he's a felon, and she spoke to him. He's like a TX.
1: Suspicious on
0: 42.
1: I'm down the road from that suspicious on. Got to go and Connor. I'll take care of it.
0: Chris?
1: Central 947 out.
0: 47, Chris.

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0: 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Gonna be Southern Gray with a greenish zipper.
1: Correct.
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1: Do you get any calls in the future tonight about a female walking around in a blue dress acting strange? 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

Flight 3 Central to EMS Station 4, Cherry Grove, EMS Station 4. Unit is requested at 166 Forest Lawn Drive, 166 Forest Lawn Drive. 82-year-old female having stomach pain, has a hernia that is swelling. Central is clear, 2143.

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0: Metro MR 12, Metro Squad 12, Illustrator County, and I'm going Party 1 dispatch. Command from 4294 Eagle Vale, and a vehicle parked out front. Male occupant passed out, didn't wake up when RP honked his horn or knocked on his window. Party 1 12,
1: that's okay. Can I break it? Five, three, three.
2: We went on 45-6. 45-6. Everything seems to be all right here at Eagle, so I'll be clearing the report.
3: Caps 2-6.

0: 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Number 12.
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1: Clear, come back on that GMC-CR, belonging to a Matthew Quigley out of Kingsley.

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Can you get a hold of Leelanau's dispatch and see if they were dealing with this individual over there? I believe they were.

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1: Manchester.
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1: Abram.
0: Okay, he's awake and talking. They can run that emergency.
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2: Anyone that is not familiar with the license plate of that vehicle, do you know the name of the mail you're out with?
1: We do.
2: It's going to be a Matthew Quigley.
1: Yeah, that's who I was.

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1: Good.
0: You have not made any contact with Matthew Quigley.
1: I'm good, sir.
2: RPA biking through there about an hour ago, and there was a teenage girl sitting at the end of the driveway. She didn't look a little upset, just nervous. He stopped to check on her, and she said she was fine, but he thought that something was wrong.
0: Copy 2204.

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1: Yes, it'll be 1424.
0: 1424, thank you.

0: 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The RP on this car here is going to be right in front of Orchard Creek, down Cherry Bend Road.
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0: You're looking for a red 2010 Toyota Prius. It's valid 7:30 this year, positive insurance. Registered to the driver, Sarah Ann Fisher. She's normal balance.
1: Okay, thank you.
0: Be advised, they're pretty worked up about hitting this year.
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1: We'll be out at 2468 Joshua Court. 2468 Joshua Court.
0: We'll take checks, please.
2: Okay.
0: 44.
2: Yeah, I got you.
0: You changed the order here.
2: Yeah.
0: And it looks like the RL has three priors. Can you just check and confirm on that?
2: Even, come back.
0: Area.

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1: Thanks. Got a Williamson Tethering Unit 1. 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
0: Clear.
2: I'm here with 3 and security on the pad. 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

0: Ben's going to Ben Zima, Sam Station 9. Have a priority 3 response going to 20789 Cinder Road. 20789 Cinder Road. Closest cross is going to be Sharona Lane and Bessie River Road. So 75-year-old male, conscious and breathing. He did fall, heading to bed, and needs a lift assist. Closest cross, good response, 2222.
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1: 9-22-20.
0: And custody.
1: 22-20. PC down the map.
0: Yes.
1: Yeah. 7-66.

And we got a male left of Russell, Robert Union, Sam Sam, Edward Lincoln Lincoln. First of Bruce, middle of Wayne. Date of birth 1/26/73.

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1: 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Thank you, ma'am.
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0: 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The 75-year-old male, conscious and breathing. He did fall while going to bed and needs a lift assist. Mom's going to control 2228.
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2: Unit.
1: Yeah. So looks like a Montana registration. 1-2-4-7-2-1 Edward. We're in front of 400 Bournemouth, but should be Melbourne.

0: Billy C.
1: Fred. Meet with Jerry. Said that a car hit him out front in Garfield. It was a blue Mustang. 20-minute time lapse.
0: Clear.
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1: 26.
2: 225, I'm out.
1: Okay. What is it?

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1: Central 225.
2: 225.
1: He was supposed to meet me at the LED, correct?
2: Correct.
1: Okay, so there's no one here. I'll try and call him, I suppose.
2: He didn't have a phone.
1: 10-8.
2: We'll let you know if he resurfaces.
1: Perfect.
3: Central 229.
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407 Central Traffic. Three sunny doing bags with a black Ford Escape, Michigan plate, David Union Queen 8011.

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0: 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I believe this to be an animal that did this. I'll be clear to report.
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2: Hey, 123 Elk Lake Road, 6123 Elk Lake Road, have a fire in the garage at the residence there. 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Doesn't seem to be anybody in it. 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
1: call?
2: I warned
1: you. 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
1: Central 213, traffic stop.
0: 213.
1: Edward Tom Nora, 7199.
0: ECM. Yeah.
1: 7199. We'll be moving in Baldwin on the 4-H.
0: Clear with me here, Baldwin.
2: 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My apologies, we'll be en route over to Firestone.
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0: And Lamar, you're passing. 10-3, stop up. Right here. Pull in, nose in. We're going to pull front bumper line.
1: 10-3. I'm chasing. 23-11.
2: Tanker 3. Tanker 3 will be en route and on scene.
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3: 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MMR Alpha 3.
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3: We're at scene.
1: 23-12. I'm sorry, 07, can you just please repeat
0: that? Got some IV pumps that need to come to your base for maintenance. Can I leave them in the penthouse for your crew pickup?
1: Yeah, that sounds fine.
0: Cool, thanks.

0: 10 for the Fire Fighter Chief.
1: I want to Chief.
0: You've got a fire under control at this time.
1: I have fire under control. White Water Chief, you still want interim?
0: Unit's ready now.
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2: 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We're gonna be East Travis Highway and Southwest Bay Shore.

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0: go ahead. Trailer plate of David 543 403 and D543 403. 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

0: 1-15. MDT is, well, it's being an MDT yet again tonight. 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
0: 960.
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0: Cooper Tank Container, going to a residential alarm, 10377 Fence Post Lane, Cressa Hayfield Drive. RP Denise says the fire alarm keep going off, no smoke or flames, just looking for some help, getting them to stop doing it. 2339.
1: Female, stating that what I believe is Ryan back in the runway, 72, like, do you tell you?
2: Regarding a male walking, is that what you said?
1: Confirm, it was the same information as earlier, I believe it's Ryan again, 72.
2: Clear, no point over there. What exactly did they say?
1: Well, walking in the roadway again, more towards the hill area. He steps off of the sidewalk into the roadway. More on the West Kalkaska 72 intersection area. Wearing the same description of clothing with the jeans, dark t-shirt, and the baseball cap.
2: Copy that.
3: From 32.
2: Good.
3: How far out are you? 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I can go make contact if you want.
2: I'm just left at the detach.
3: Okay.

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1: Who's the caller on that?
2: Central 7541. Vehicle's been moved out of the roadway. Clear left.
1: 2341.
3: Hills, a blue Subaru with some youths inside, driving recklessly, hanging out the window, yelling at people.
2: 23 for them.
3: Maybe the same stuff. Can
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Structure Central, Cherry Grove EMS Station 4, Cherry Grove EMS Station 4, unit is requested at 1112 East 46th Road, 1112 East 46th Road, cross of South 27 and South 27 and a half. We have a 4-year-old female having seizures, approximately 30 to 60 seconds, does have a history. Central Clear 2346.

0: 28 Central. We'll be transporting that mail to his residence on Taz Circle. Sorry, mod 456-99.
1: Central, Central 10 driving. Taco Bell. Frank Adam Edward 1633. It's a white G6. Should be on settlement search.

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0: 24, 25 for DV, maybe 26, 35 Dora Road. She doesn't really want to answer questions, but she said it, her baby daddy came over and a bunch of stuff happened. She said she thinks her hand is broken. Okay, I just heard her tell someone else that he shut her arm at the door.
1: I'll be in a row.
2: 25, good. I'll also be in a row.

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He left westbound on door in a red Jeep Cherokee. She said the gun is not registered. And I'll call for it now.

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1: 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That's State Farm on phone or domestic.
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Actually, it's a male. Difficult to greeting. Good night.

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0: Patrol 24, OBS, no sign of the vehicle westbound on board.
1: Sense 25, I'll be out. I didn't see that red Jeep anywhere on 131 when I came in.
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0: Edward William Floyd, 5934, EWB 5934. We're going to be airport left right here with a Silver Chrysler 200.
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Can you see if you can find an address on Kidder Road for Albert Clark? 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
0: 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It's a black Yukon.
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1: 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I gave you three times, but that's weird. 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
0: Sounds good, thanks. 7, if you're able to make contact with Alicia Misalek. She stated that she had found her daughter's plans to run away on Snapchat and wanted to talk to the officer.
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0: Central 947 status.
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2: 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That was the mom.

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1: Copy, thank you.

0: Wait, well, if I believe, could you try that plate one more time, but do the numbers of 5421, please? 5421.
1: Oh, wait, that comes back on a 2015 Jeep, registered to a Jessica Shetman out of South Boardman. Negative insurance, plate failure.

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0: Edward Queen Victor, 6401. The Garfield and Hannah. Black pickup.
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0: Copy, I apologize. This call was transferred to us by Antrim County after getting the address and phone number. The call dropped. Antrim was able to provide the information to me that light fell down the stairs and broke her ankle. I've not been able to reestablish contact.
1: Eight Queen George Paul 20 8 QGP 20 will be 30 Silverado.

0: with Hale Park. About 2 months ago, it's the emergency code 1. Starting value 0.1.
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1: Stop
0: with 304. No. I'm 304, I got the medic on from 302 with your patient.
1: 5 minutes.

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0: That AOL earlier, the Toyota Avalon, what was the plate on that?
1: Adam David 10076.
0: Gotta stop, first and shooter.
1: First and shooter, 7, you copy that?
2: 7, copy that. 20, you wanna stay just in case there's another vehicle?

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1: Seven, Petro, be out of time.
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1: Even the post, you guys need me anywhere in Benzie?
2: Not at this time. I think your partner's going to handle the car here, and I just need a complete car for a little bit until they get off it.
1: Information on where that person might be at?
2: Possibly T-ville. His registered address comes back to T-ville. I know it's the 517 for 12 to do so.

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0: Can you put me back on the ordinance violation from 4509 Benzonia State Road? I'll be out there with no fence.

0: 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You can show us clear the intercept with 304. Do you have our arrival information, mileage? It's not showing up on our MDT. It keeps kicking back to at scene.
1: We do not have your ending mileage.
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1: 302, I have a transfer that's going to be coming up for you guys if you just want to hang out in the Parkdale area. 301's just north of the Scottville. You 2216, monitor fully and fully interviews.
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0: 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A 52-year-old male crashed his four-wheeler.
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1: Go ahead.
0: Couldn't see who's in the car, but northbound 131 is passing our car right now.
1: Northbound from Arco?
0: Yeah, it was coming up 131. It's passing our car now.

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10. Looks like they're westbound on West Mile, turning south on Walnut, coming right by me.

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from Blair EMS. Priority 1 dispatch, 3156 Sand Lane across West Blair Town Hall Road. 65-year-old female, they were feeling chest tightness and she got high blood pressure. 2652.

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0: Highway 10, 7, 10, 11. And can you please copy my name mileage?
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0: Well, I'm just leaving the hospital. 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
1: Yeah.

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0: I don't want to hang up near 521 West 10th Street. 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

263 West Bay and New Parkway, across the Hall Street and Murray Drive for there is the fourth floor of any smoke. We're kind of killed there. 410.

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0: 暂时不能自己。
1: Okay. Okay. Can you send DT, the gas company, to 14247 Shot Road, and then to the Township Station 1, potential gas leak? Clear?

0: Central from Peninsula Chief.
1: Peninsula Chief.
0: You can advise them as well that I'm having to send one of my employees to the hospital. Woke up feeling nauseous, sick, and there was some CO readings inside the station.

Central MMR, you've been accosted by City Fire. They're out at the Hotel Indigo, 263 West Granby Parkway, across Hall Street and North Union Street. They're in the lobby with a person there with a head laceration. They're requesting a non-emergency. Come check it out. 425.

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0: Good morning. Yeah, you show myself a 19 in service. We go on my 23.
1: 10 square 23 and 19 at 457 every morning.

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0: Can you tell me what the address is?
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0: Okay, you can show us out.
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1: Yeah,
0: there's no numbers on any of these houses. I'm going to give you a call on 901, see if we're plotting on that as well.

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0: Good answer, 19. 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

0: 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Good morning. Show me service on until 1600. Currently Ross County County. I'm logging into Flex. I have court over there this morning. I'll be headed that way shortly. Have a good day.
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0: Thank you, 3-8-5 chicken. Good morning. You can truly in service until 1600 hours. I'm currently in Crawford County.
1: Occurred here, that occurred on Elk Lake Road, south of the village of Elk Rapids, those limits, just south of the cemetery. The RV drove his vehicle home at 305 West 2nd Street, 305 West 2nd Street in the village of Elk Rapids.
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1: Yeah, go ahead.
0: Good morning. I've been chasing you.
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1: Good morning, it's Lewis, I cleared you
0: back. I'm locked out of my computer. Is this person still at Wilson and Dave's?
1: Acre. Looks like when he called us, he was plotting a little bit west on Davis, so if you're having trouble finding him, I'd head that way.
0: Alright, yeah, that makes sense. I'm Wilson, Ventura Davis.
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1: Clear up on. Good morning. Gotcha, so have a good day.
2: Metcalf, it's Fat Up 1. Morning, we're in service. We're also going to be en route for the 6044 Birch Lake Road call.
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0: 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I'll be unavailable.
1: Okay.
2: So then, for example, I'm included the courier with a report. Copy, 703. Central 9, 21, good morning.
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0: 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The West County Line Road and Travers Road with a gray Super Duty. 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
1: Pearl Street, first staff on scene. 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

0: Alpha 1 responding, priority 3, PB Center 8, 1600 Chartwell Drive, crosses St. Joseph Street. For a 71-year-old female is walking, she had a pop in the back of her leg, and now she's had some veins in her leg, not able to move it. This is clear, 11, 8, 11.
1: Man, in that Golf 2, Orange Alexis.
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2: Central, eastbound 1.
1: Eastbound 1. Clear.
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1: 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It's going to be a Silverado, Edward Frank Frank 4639, EFF 4639.
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0: 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Round about a Hammond and 4 miles. Sounds like there might be a deer in the road. Needs to be put down.
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3: Okay. 8506. 2506. 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I'm in your county until 1600. 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
1: Last of Kinney, K-I-N-N-E-E. First of David, common middle of Brian, B-R-Y-A-N. He's going to be a junior. Birthday is May 6, 8 of 1978.

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0: 955, I'm right here, I'll check in. 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
0: See a civil car coming down. 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

758-649. Hey, I was just about to get you on the radio. Go ahead. We're headed down to Center and Blackman. Roger, copy. I'll be there in just a minute. I gotta do a little side quest.

0: Central 951 says. Central 951 says, off Ernest Street.
1: Yes.

0: Hello.
1: Leland North, 60 OBH ETA, 915. Copy that.
2: Two. North of the batteries on normal.
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2: Okay.

0: Central 955 Stubbs.
1: It's this, no answer. There's a Jeep in the garage.

0: one of them did. My first caller said he was between 131 and Dabrowski. On the south side of the roadway. He couldn't provide a better location than the second caller could either. They were on the south side of the road.
1: Clear, we just run by there, go back, and see what we can see. I'm from 951 to, actually, I'll be 10-8 and 909 in this group. Clear, I'll show you. Clear.
2: Nine one nine is clear.

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0: Okay, I'm back out at the house. The caller is going to attempt to call his phone. I'm going to see if I can hear it in the house, so I'll be back out.
1: Go ahead, I'll be back out.
2: Matador, Garfield Township. A business owner off-site got a call from a manager. Business is Strings by Mail, saying that there was a gas leak. They have evacuated the building, and they've called DTE already. Central

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0: Good.
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0: Over. Says that we are taxiing the X runway at this time. We will be taking off and going to Grand Traverse Academy for a static display. 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No copy, over.
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0: I ran to court. Yep. With you.

0: the line 55. Line 55. Made contact with Douglas. He says he's fine, doesn't need our help. And I called the RP back and made her aware of what I found out. I'll be 10-8.
1: Clear, thank you.
2: Good.
1: I apologize, I was on the phone with that. Subject still not allowed.
2: Alright, can you just add a white glove straight for it?
1: What you got?
2: Edward Henry King 015, EHK 015. And you can clear me and put me back on the PII after you do that. Appreciate it.
1: Clear.
2: Quartz River.
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1: That's it, clear for now.
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1: No, I'll be good.
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2: Six ten. Tismo Peterson, back at vehicle.
1: Six 4515, clear the SO.
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0: 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And you stopped on Silver Lake and Frankie with a white Lincoln. Clear.
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4: 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Edward 260697. Edward 260697.
0: Yeah.

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0: 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I'll be in the county until 1400. Be on a OHSP traffic detail.
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1: I'm secure. 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
0: Copy.
1: I'll be clear for now. I'll check back later.
2: 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Thank you.

0: 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I do have a phone number for him if you want to give that a try. It's the only thing that Quick Mart there wants is their payment.
1: Yeah, I'll be glad with it.
0: 231-326-2600. 326-2600.
1: Copy, I'll get a shot.

Central Highway 20, Trevor. Highway 2, just past the Coliseum. Going to be in between the 10,000 building Coliseum. Black at 150, tree fall, 10, Nora, 0, 2 Queen, 2. Three Paul

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I am showing a 10-9 out of Jackson. 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

0: 7214.
1: Can you confirm the vehicle that I had you guys run? Make sure there's no EAV antenna and it's expired.

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1: People, and Noah, Q Queen, 02.

also in a 2001 Ford to a Chadwick Marks. Insurance not verified, plate is expired.

0: 4511 and Olmino. Know.
1: Holding on 4521. I've attempted that number. It is no longer in service. I believe he works for the Leavenon County Fed the Health Department. Tried that number. I left a message on a voicemail for him there. I'll go check out the beginning.
2: Very good. The gentleman had left, but he is in Ralph Hector now to meet with you. He'll be at unit number 24. He's driving a Lincoln Navigator Black.
1: Got it, man.

0: And did you let him out there to Jack's? I know it says 50 miles, but I thought we'd be sure if they're going to want for down there.
1: We don't know, 45-7. I'm out of the alarm.
2: Copy 938.

0: Good.
1: There's like 8 vehicles in the driveway. So, thinking they're working on it here. I'll just take status and time. I should be all set.
0: Copy, 939.
2: Drop on the ground.
3: Would you like another unit? Central calling any available state or county units to assist 7214 on trust.
4: Yeah, I can have the ambulance here, sir.

0: 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Thomas Jordan near Broadway, E. Edward, U. Union, G. George, 3724, EUG 3724, white Toyota RAV4, one occupant.
1: Copy.

0: 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Dimmick Leland, 3POV, ETA. 10-20.
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0: 4511.
1: Go ahead.
0: You get this regard on the car gear. Apparently, it's not sufficient damage. Auto owners said they do not require a police report to make a claim for it.
1: Okay, copy.

0: 45-7.
1: Go ahead.
0: Turns out that address wasn't down that driveway. It didn't split out right, so I'm still looking for it here.
2: Contact 7, while you're there, if you can determine if those vehicles there that are doing construction are impeding vision for traffic on any appointment, I had a neighbor call and ask if you could see if there's some other parking arrangements for them.
0: Right, there really isn't. And they do, they are parked in the roadway. I don't know what other option there is. Not a lot of traffic down through here.
2: When the RP was coming out blind, that was a concern.
0: Okay.
3: Can you get this one right here?

0: 说。
1: 喂。
0: Go ahead. Chain of service. Lock on. On the floor. Clear chain. I think that's the last name. First of Martha, middle of L, only. Martha L. Luger's Enterman. Female, 0403, 1954.

0: Yeah, 45-7. I found the police. I'm out here. Copy.
1: So just a reminder, they were interior alarms going off.
0: Copy. I spoke to a guy who said he accidentally set it off and there was a lady inside the house, so I'll speak to her. He was next door doing roofing.
1: Copy.
2: One became 146.

0: I'll leave it on 4521. I'll be on it to you. I'll lock your storage units. No status.
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1: One of the roofers next door said he heard the alarm went off. Came over here. Shortly. Said she was doing irrigation, but he didn't see her. We don't see her. No signs of forced entry or anything going on here. And am I correct? 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
1: Hello,
0: Could I please get a time and number for lost and found at West High School, and then break for a vehicle plate?
1: Go to the plate.
0: Edward, X-ray 7528, EEX 7528, then a Nissan Rogue, break. Found a set of keys, led me to this car. Could you just read me the RO, please?

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0: 6-0.
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0: 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Very clear.

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0: 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Gonna be veterans on Concord Street with a Silver Band.

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1: 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No signs of forced entry either. Clear no report.
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0: leaving out 4521 on Main. Do you have this RP's file to Andrew Baudry? Copy that. And if just add to the CAD, nothing is reported stolen at this, just a lock cut.
1: Copy.
0: I'll be clear with a short report.
1: Very good. 10:03.
2: What's 921 traffic stop? 921. 00 Mary Paul 53. Check that. 0Q Mary Paul 53. Be 3 mile Nike.
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0: 啊，注意发到问题。哎，在冒烈的这个创意车追问。
1: Please check cash saving the second tone for priority 3 for Northport at 10:06. Copy. Are you clear on the priority?Anyone repeating myself again? Are you clear on the priority?
0: Clear for priority three.
1: Okay, hear me. So they are not. So thank you.

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1: Good.
0: Meeting with Iran there. He is out $49,000 from a fraud.
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0: Central Lion 5-5 at the Chaska stop. Lion 5-5. Be a Georgia license plate. Y yellow. R Robert 133. YRR 133. Out of Georgia. I'll be Hammond and Travers Field, so red tow truck. Clear.
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0: 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Thank you.
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2: Pants and Ariana Goodman, born in 2011. They left their homes in Albion yesterday morning. Stole $3,000 and an AR-15. They left on foot. They believe to be together. 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

Quickster Central, this is FEMA Station 4. Units are needed at 6580 South 27. 6580 South 27, nearest cross going to be East 40 Road in Cherry Grove Township. 67-year-old male, history of brain bleed. He has been sleeping for several days, not eating. He is conscious but not alert, breathing normally. Central's clear at 1026.

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0: Traffic. It's going to be Northwest Bay Shore and the Travel Marina. It's going to be Michigan Registration D. David E. Edward 37482. DE 37482. It's a white transit van.
1: Hello.
0: 21 status.
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1: 2018 Ford Transit, so federally armored.
2: Copy. It is an armored vehicle with no markings on it. I will be clear here in just a moment.
1: Copy.
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0: Alpha Central 2, Frederick EMS. Please respond to 6864 Morris Trail, cross of Phillips Place. We have a 33-year-old male who you see pulled something in his back while doing some heavy lifting. He is breathing normal, conscious. 1031. Thank you for calling St. Tony for an illegal jump. Complaint. 1011, you dropped out again.
1: I'm there. 19 cases.
0: Now, if you want to just give that RP a call that's in the CAD, you'll have all the information for you as well. He's not at home, he is at work.
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0: Squirrel foot.

0: Kennedy, Cleveland, Custodio, DHK.
1: Ten. Thank you. Do an extra pickup on Friday. Looks like they missed that. There was another extra pickup that we'd requested. They missed as well. I'll notify their dispatch and see what we can do about that. I do believe DHD Campground is scheduled for regular pickup tomorrow. Maybe we move some bags over there. But thank you. We'll take care of it.
0: Thanks. Over.
1: 5-10 clear. 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

0: module 7 through 14. 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Same starting as my last ending.
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0: going to be at about common jail. 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

0: Western Pennsylvania, that's in a station 2. Units are needed at 2080 East 16 and a half of 2080 East 16 and a half. Harris Cross is North 29. This is in Colfax Township. For a 46-year-old female, has a history of stroke with brain stents. She's in and out of consciousness. Patient is breathing. Patient is home alone. My caller is calling from another state. Central's clear at 1047.
1: Francis.
2: Clear.

0: Cleveland out 21. Call in. Make good on his amount. He's a regular customer and he wants to maintain good relations.
1: Copy that. Thank you. The Crate Airport.

0: in an office line. Got example.
1: Go to the staff.
0: 22 at 651, David Sam Victor, 524, Great Toyota.
1: 1053.
0: I expect the Mazda.
1: Close enough.
2: I'll be in Calcasa County for follow-up. I won't need any status.
0: Okay, good luck. Good.
2: I'm clear last break.
0: Good.
2: I'm familiar with that. Sergeant Australia, you have on the board there. I went to LEC and that subject wasn't there.
0: Yes, we're trying to piece through it. Mom keeps calling. However, she has no bearing on it with whoever's sending it in the state. That's something my partner just spoke with Jared, and I think he's all set for now.
2: Clear. They need to call him available.
0: Appreciate it.

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0: In route, Covey.
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0: Okay, then I'll
1: 45 Henley, with Kyle.
0: Hello, Kyle.
1: Same as your RO with P.B. Lee Borden. I have a DOB of 717-65.
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0: Central Key County 3, it's going to be well in the area of 31 and 3 Mile Road for a red Silverado that cut my RP off. Went through a red light when the traffic had cleared. License plate 0King1213, or possibly 16. Last thing going southbound on 3 Mile. Central clear, 1105.
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2 Metro Engine 11 MMR 11 responding priority 1 3000 Arbor Vate Drive, apartment 7, cross of Legger Drive. For a 78-year-old female having some difficulty in breathing, so her lips are partially blue. She is in oxygen. Central Clear 1109.

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1: 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Assist.
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0: 7792, trust him. Northbound 331, we have Michigan Edward 273689, Edward 273689, Michigan Trailer. Okay.
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1: 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Is my ID still showing up with me?
3: Still showing with you, sir.
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1: For Stanton County, it's for confirmation that you have 605 Ewing Street RP there. So there's a vehicle that's blocking the mailbox. A white Pontiac Vibe. RP did not need any contact. Once clear, 1126.
2: 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He was having some speech problems and left side problems to Central Clear, 1126.

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0: Copy.
2: Thank you.

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Units are needed 532 North Michigan Avenue, 532 North Michigan Avenue, apartment 25. 81-year-old female, difficulty breathing, central clear, 1133.

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2: Four.
3: I'm going to TX you here in a minute. I've got a question. For a phone call, I'll be right there.
2: 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One four.

0: again, no contact.
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0: 222.
1: Do you have a number on this one? I'm 10-8.
0: Okay.

0: Yeah, go ahead.
1: With a stroke patient, patient is VAM positive. Full weakness on left side, loose lip speech. Last known well time was around 11. Patient's went right this time, working on getting vital treated for about a 15 minute ETA. Anything further?
0: I'm done with Peterson and heading back to the office.
1: L, full left side deficit, arms and legs, VAM positive.
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0: 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Address is 7408 South Glen Lake Road. 7408 South Glen Lake. Get a report of open burning in their yard. There is no burning allowed today. First call for Glen Lake Fire, 1145.
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1: Five 11 Empire.
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分出我们朋友。Vehicle start heading towards the 3 mile pattern north of the intersection there, getting accident reports. Somebody's bleeding from the head. We're still trying to gather further.

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1: Central 971 for an ordinance violation.
0: 971.
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1: Okay.
0: Be able to swing over towards Potter 3 Mile, just north of the intersection with 921. Got an accident there. Couple vehicles in the ditch. They're declining EMS at this time, but probably going to need some local traffic.
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2: Doing route.
1: Please copy that on channel. That pace is requested out for 10 feet from the station. Room A is
3: at Adam 15. Back out at the storage units on Fisher Street and Empire. If you could call me another number, we got another unit. And unit 28 that's been taken, or broken into, and some items taken. I'll get you a file here in a bit.
2: No
3: status, please.
0: Hello, 1205. 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
0: I know you just rolled up to that accent, but I believe 951 just asked for another one. He's not responding back on the radio. Are you able to start pointing his way?
2: Yep, they're out.

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0: Civil, go again, 10-8.
1: So are you able to just start towards Woodward Avenue and Carson Street? The 951's on a traffic stop, he asked for a back, closest back's coming from 3 Mile. And he's not responding on the radio now? He's not responding on the radio now?
2: We have Charles Anderson in custody. He's dealing with the driver now.
3: Clear, everyone in custody, dealing with the driver.
1: Can you mark a straight route to Meadow Lodge?
2: No, I'm good.
1: I'm on my one. Clear in route to Meadow Lodge. Clear.
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0: 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I'm going to be moving my staff to Schultz's party store for a vehicle away. 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
3: Central to Metro Engine 11, MMR 11, responding priority 12943 North Keystone Road. It's going to be the Goodwill Inn, Gulf of Park Drive and Hammond Road. It's going to be in the men's wing, stop Woodjabak for a 30-ish year old male having a seizure. Central clear 1213.

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0: Yes.
2: Copy, Roger, Goodwill End.

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1: Thank you.
0: Leo Mahler, 2751.
2: 71 Charlie South.
0: Good.
3: And 5Q Queen, B-Boy, V-Victor, 1-4, 5QBV.
2: Yes, north of Vance.
3: Good.
2: Now I'm 37.
3: Good.
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0: central site before team shuttles back out, ready for ending.
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1: Sorry, Charlie.
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0: Central 14. 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
1: No. Do you need me to call?
0: If you want to, if they're not, I'm on a train.
2: Okay.

0: Comet 3, but stand by Traverse City to Grand Rapids. 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Same weather.
1: Weather check's good from 308.
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1: 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That's 19. Be out at 606 George Street. 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
0: 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Can I chat with you for a minute?
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2: 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Do you have a patient wait?
1: Stand by.

0: 49-45. Good. Country then on this larceny. 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
1: I will need a file. 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
0: Okay.
2: Is there anyone for that one?
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3: 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Central 971 status.
0: That was 4-9-4-1. 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
3: 436 West 9th Street is the target address. However, Lindsay Wells, who lives there, is not on scene. 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
0: Come with you, clear.
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0: Stand by until after this traffic stopping.
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0: Yeah, 4515, I'm leaving the phone.
1: Who is that?
0: Last Shoemaker, Shoemaker. First Sarah, Sarah. Middle Elizabeth, Elizabeth. Sarah Elizabeth Shoemaker, female, 10/09/1936.
1: One moment.
2: Central Station, first alarm on the power line down 298 Clouse Road in Blair Township. I'm calling in. Not arcing or sparking, it's not blocking any roadway. It can be touched by a human or a car. Paging 4, Paradise Engine 2, Central Clear, 1236.
3: Down southbound for a little bit here. Says it's only going to take a couple minutes.
0: You got it, Dick. Gold minivan will be the last one.
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1: 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We have 06 POB. 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
0: Yeah, it's Memories Rentals. I think it's 2605. 37, 2605,
2: M37. 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
2: Elite, clear this trespass for now. 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

0: Clemens.
1: I'm going to be clear here. I will carry a report on that last number. 45-7 will be.
0: Copy, hold this for.
2: 23704 Munson Ave, Travel Lodge, room 137, crossover airport access, Avenue B. 85-year-old female there, took a fall yesterday, having some pain today, would like to go to the hospital, push clear 1254.

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1: 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I'll be all set.

0: Hotel Mayan 49, copy a 91, hang up. So it's going to be north of the address, 6401 East on 113. Looks like just a large field. Can't get anybody to answer. I'll call back.
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3: 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Central 239. 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

0: Yes, sir. Yes, sir. Let me get around the car, sir. It's 120, 127. It has some sort of a trailer reg. David, 669114, it's RV. That's northbound. 127, where?
1: Wait, you can sign that to me.
0: I'll learn that plate now, see where the plate comes, but all the other information is in there.

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1: They're going to have AAA on the way. I'm just noticed that I'm going to be out on another trailer broken down. Registration D4548SM. It's Ontario registration.
0: I have CAD currently. What's the mile marker across right here?

0: 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It's 4019 Ground at 4763 Nest Road, paper.
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0: Sandy Central, Station 9, have a priority 3 at 19721 Bronson Lake Road, 19721 Bronson Lake Road, in the west of Lake Ann Road. 82-year-old male, conscious and breathing. He's a lip assist out of bed. Central clear, second 12, 1315.
1: Oh,
0: and route 13, 15.

0: 嗯，九麦之船。
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0: Did they have a fire on that down power line up there in Colesville?
1: Not that I'm aware of. However, I'm taking a call from 1730 East Blair Town Hall Road, who's reporting smoke coming from the west. Is that about right?
0: Yeah, there's pretty heavy smoke coming through Kingsley right now from somewhere northwest, so be about right.
1: Clear.
0: Patrol burn down this way.
1: There's one that's going to be southeast from that address quite a ways towards the county line, but not, it shouldn't be coming from

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1: Okay.
0: Sitting in CCC.
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0: Are you close enough to where you'll be able to check it out, or do you want me to get fire toned out that way?
1: I'm 113 in Bancroft right now, headed north, so I guess you can probably go on a mile where it's coming from, yeah.

0: Eagles paging on outdoor smoke investigation, Paradise Township. Call coming from 1730 East Blair Town Hall Road. RP there states from the west of her address, she can see quite a bit of smoke billowing. She's not sure where it's coming from. Did get a similar report from one of the deputies. Two Paradise Kubota 2, Paradise Smoke Tanker 2, Blair Brush 5, Blair Chief. 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
1: Six Paul Sam, 641. You're near Montana Avenue Street, just over like this.
2: Montana, what's your car?
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1: I need to
2: break away from this call, and you can put me on that brush fire.
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2: Yeah, on your two.
1: Clear, thank you.
3: Say the wind direction is. I'm quite easily club right now. I haven't seen any other smoke up this way.
4: Central, Travis ETA 900, President.
1: Go ahead.
4: Yeah, I just spoke to an aircraft. He says our smoke from over here south of Walton is heading that way. He doesn't see any other smoke coming up from the Mayfield Blair Town Hall area.
1: Clear, thank you.
3: That's clear, Carol.

0: Central Bay Chief. Don't know if you copied that last text from the DNR. Looks like they have someone in the air. They did see smoke from the control burn headed that way. They don't see any other smoke in the area.
1: Okay, everyone else can go non-emergent until we get 1-8-1.
0: Clear all incoming units, go non-emergent.

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2: Clear, go ahead, you.
0: It's plotting just outside of GFL there on 280 Traverse Field Drive. Tried several call trees, could not get through to anybody. Just check it out.
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1: Clear.
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0: Yeah, it's smoky up here, but it's coming from the south. 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
1: Still on background runs.
0: Still on background runs,
1: I haven't been able to check today. Did you guys share the DNR's post that they're doing a burn? Because it is pretty smoke out here. If not, is that possible?
0: Affirm, they're doing a burn at County Line Road and Town Line Road. Oh, I apologize.
1: Facebook page and the public aware.
0: I apologize. I will have one put up.
1: Okay. Yeah, it is pretty smoky out in this area.

0: 各位观众晚上好。那第二份是可能把我放在外号。
1: 13:37

0: ICOM, Airman 3. 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
2: Going to be 4766 North Flamingo Drive, checking on a Grace test. The mother called stating that she made some vague concerning statements about not wanting to be alive. Nothing direct. Just want to put a welfare check at this time.
1: Okay, how much? And they're off the road and heading north.

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Could be Clan Lake Road, Dunson, gonna be out with a black. Side by side, occupied time 3.

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1: 11743. Go ahead. I think we should probably hold off on hauling any more today because trying to turn on this road in the heat of the day is not great. If you want, you could wash the chalk and then go back to the yard and start pushing the sand pile out. All right, I can do that.

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0: 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Circle Security, looks like there was some dust that set off the airflow change.
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0: 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Good afternoon, midnight at Seagull County, welcome, sir.
1: Chris Shane.
0: Have a good ship.
1: You too.
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0: Siren for pulling St. County General Assist, elderly with dementia, located in the vehicle.
1: Coyle and Kazem. 4019 Woodman, Creighton.
2: 14, 10 for other two, 21.
0: I can have you swing over to the M72 between Valley Road and the storage unit. Meet with Kyle Jenkins. His grandmother exited the vehicle, has dementia. You're going to be on foot right there by the storage unit.
2: Daisy from 20, where you at?
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0: Central City, 214. 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
1: If you would, I'd appreciate that.
2: Good night, good luck. Well, some luck down. Have a good shift.
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0: 707545, check in. Good afternoon, logged in, Traverse City Coast area, on until midnight. Have a good shift.
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1: No, looking to get a hold of Leelanau. Thank you.
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0: Munson ER 22 Alpha 1, just giving you a 10 minute heads up. 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
1: Repeat
0: down to initials, JK. Copy that, JK. Date of birth 11/27/1940.
1: If no significant changes, we'll examine upon arrival.
0: Copy that, no significant changes. We'll get a room when we'll get there. Thank you.
1: Clear.
0: Copy 1402.
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0: Good copy.
1: 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Very good.
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1: Can we get a number for that last call?
3: Yes.
4: OSC on range 10-9, currently on parole, and bound ops.
1: Out. We're going to be 182. Thank you.

0: Empress is set up 28. They booked after hours last night, only booked one night off. They are still on site. If you could, I guess, notify them they need to pay or vacate, please.
1: Office, repeat that site number, please.
0: 128.
1: Okay, we'll go check it right away. There are people who have reserved it for tonight, is that correct?
0: There were people that came in for the site. I moved them to another site that was open, so I have that site on hold.
2: Central Line 650, copy a hot dog.
1: Go ahead.
2: Gonna be at the Boyer Township Hall looking for a black Grand Cherokee, possible hot dog inside. Concerned it's in distress.
1: Clear.
2: Central 6535. I'm clear. I can head to that call. Needed. I'm realizing it's actually Monday, and I can send the animal control. That's my bad. 6-5 up. I'll have you stand down. I have AC units on. I apologize.
1: Clear. 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
2: 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Caller concerned, dog in distress, and said.

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2: 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BMVC is staying down. 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
1: City is kind of a recent runaway from 410 Brook Street. RP mom calling, stating her 13-year-old Adelina Maxflower just ran out, having some person in crisis type issues west, actually east towards the helipad. She had a gray hoodie, pink and blue writing, white shorts with stars on the back pocket. No weapons, 9204.
2: Over to Barbara Ann Hartley. Okay, next call, clear.
3: Clear, thank you.
1: Okay. Mom's going to be in the parking lot at the Toyota. She's trying to find her, you know.
3: Okay.
1: High school. Essentially, we have a welfare check at 630 Cottage View Drive. A relative calling from out of state. Haven't spoken with a relative since November. I don't know. Hey, they're okay.
2: We're on 5-6.

0: final for the north 10. Delta final, north 10.
1: Larceny, from the Hoofman property, are you available?
2: Yes, I just finished up here in the office and I can head out. Is it already in CAD?
1: Hey, ma'am. This is Ella Ramirez, is your RP. She has a phone number that you can get in contact with her. She believes it was taken from a vehicle while she was incarcerated at the Long County Jail in May.
2: Oh, copy. I'll grab the information and get a hold of her.
1: Hi.
0: I'm 21, I'm clear.

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0: Amén. Can you show me on a warrant arrest with the individual I just ran off at the district court?
1: Quick. Need additional for any reason?
0: I should be all set.
1: Quick. No, it's 2236. Forty double ten for me for the remainder. Central 7240.
2: 7240.
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0: We're running in custody. 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

0: 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Looks like the combination is 0419.
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2: 225 from 236, I'm on TX with the RP right now.
1: Bennett.
2: No known direction of travel. She's not from the area, they're from Manistee County. So, unsure where she would be heading off to.
1: Clear.

0: 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Go ahead.
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0: 1444.
1: 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And now 6025.
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0: 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I need 7535.
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0: Can you send me out of service?
1: Clear.
0: Central 7314, I'm clear of the county and the Crawford. Have a good day.
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0: 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Still on that 4530, out of the sheriff's office.
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0: Hotel, 457 at the residence.
1: 1435.
0: One, good night, we're jumping off load. It's going to be at the Wexford County Airport. So six wing from the tail numbers in the call. We're taking place in the crew to the hospital.
2: Clear. 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

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Good.

0: I'm going to call if you wouldn't mind taking a peek, advising if you want me to tell anybody else. She's trying to report her child on the runway, but knows exactly where he's at. Just let me know what you want me to do.
1: Okay.

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1: Central Metro, engine one.
0: Engine one.
1: Engine one, Central. We're copying that message. Is there somebody on site?
0: I'm not sure. I can double check.

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1: Well,
0: I'll be out. There's at least two units at 894. You're checking.
1: Okay.

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1: Coho Queens.
0: Okay, there's no hazard here. You can cancel Tinker 9. We'll be out for a few.
1: Clear Tinker 9, copy direct.
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0: 21, Bird Street Elementary.
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0: Central 4021. Like maybe respond to me at the lobby. You're gonna meet with Hope Wright.
1: Okay.
0: Evicted a subject months ago and then still there. She wants to talk to an officer.
2: Sorry, I see it. I'll be around.

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1: 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Thank you.
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0: Yeah, Central 9-6-0.
1: Pardon?
0: Yeah, we did end up having that caller just call back. That they're accidental, they're all set up.
1: 10-4, thank you.
2: Four Alpha 6, 40 Alpha 3, transporting to Kalkaska.
1: Six and route to Kalkaska,
3: 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Moving on 4515 status.
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3: It was Unit 1, met with the resident, and I've talked to him before. He said he was in contact with the alarm company about a battery change and about half an hour ago. It was on his phone. So if you have the ability to let them know that this particular alarm came from 21, there's another attached unit to the duplex. It's 22. But this was 21, and I'll be clear and report. No problem.
1: Thank you, Officer.

0: 四零二four one nineteen。
1: Hello.
0: Believe I found our individual. I'll be heading to 10051 East Claremont Drive for follow up.

0: County Jewel, Elmer, EMS, Smithy County Trailer, EMS has a request for an ambulance. You're heading to the Township Park right next door, 7276 Only White Drive, have a priority one. For a 10-year-old male, he was conscious and breathing, but he was hit in the head with a baseball bat, and there is some bleeding. Smithy County clear, first down, 1508.
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2: Intersection with the opening to the north, more identifiable as kind of a four-spoke complex there, center of the circle, but the coordinate lies on the southernmost here.
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1: Got it.
3: 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I took care of it.
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1: Sure.
2: Delay for Grayling Fire. Richardson at Whirlpool. Richardson at Whirlpool for a brush fire. 15-10.

Sunshine County Patrol and Sulphur Echo Driver. Just turned on Clark Road from 113. It's described as a lime-colored Jeep with a similar plate of Adidas. And nearly sideswiped the vehicle as they passed Monterey 1512.

I've got the, well, I think the equivalent of personal computer, TV, and then on the GRG, I'm looking at it, and I see a complex, a square-shaped complex with an opening. I know that's much further to the south, but on the GRG, it looks like Bravo

0: 419, I'll be out at that address.
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0: Copy, thank you.
2: Central 9 Kennedy. The day shift will be at the gym for a minute.
3: Sure. 16, Grayling 57B.
1: Go ahead.
3: We're on scene of that fire right now. Roughly an acre from what I can tell. About 3 foot flame length at the head. And then, I believe we got a dozer coming to take the rough down.
1: Yeah, there is a dozer on the way.
4: Oh, come here.

0: Central from 40 Bravo 7.
1: Good. A juvenile just called her mom from a strange number. She's reporting that she's at the Y and wants grandma to come pick her up. I'll be heading that way. Clear.
2: Address 502 East River Street. 502 East River Street. This is for a fire alarm called in from EPS for smoke detectors in the home. This door is for 511-1516.
3: Cleveland, I'll travel 6.
1: Hold it.
3: I will be clear last with the report.
1: Hold on. Hold on.
4: From 225. I'm still really getting cranky. Would you like me to secure the scene at the Y? Did I get there?
1: Sure, thanks.

0: 4021, 4019. Go ahead. 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
1: Yeah, I'm in the valley. I'm coming out right now.

0: 你搞你搞。
1: Hey, firm, sorry, I was on TX, call you back.
2: Lime, or the bright green Jeep from the POL, and I'm down on North Clark right now, and it seems like it's getting very smoky down here. You have any reports of a fire?
3: Yep, DNR's been doing a burn for the last several hours.
2: Copy, I thought I heard something earlier. Thanks.
1: 7240 status.
3: Just this.

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1: I'm secured, no further.
2: Hi.
0: Copy that.

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1: Yep. 19, you're on count. Only one cancel.
2: Leland, responding. Leland units, ETS did call back to cancel. Homeowner doesn't think there's any reason.
3: Hi. Looking for Leland.
0: Clear. Yeah, I attempted to call them, and there's some confusion, but I think the guy's going to come out, maybe talk to you and help out.
3: Clear.
0: Are we?
4: Standing by until someone gets there for her. You can go when 36 gets there.
0: For a 70-year-old female, she's not able to move her right arm. That's clear, 1520.
3: Lena Leslie.

0: Thank you.
1: Thank you. Please drive in.
0: Yes.
1: Staff doesn't know much about this, but can you give me their last name for Atlanta?
0: Power.
1: Clear.
2: I'm advising you to get a, got a call back from the monitoring company again. They're trying to dispatch again on the building there, but they're saying that building 3203 Northeast Attic now.
3: Hey, okay, that's another detector. We got that one.
1: Okay. So they are sure that she's here. I'm checking them.
2: Andrew.
0: Clear. That's all you think, too. In route. Clear.
4: Jesse. 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Mile 57B and 54 Alvarado.

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0: 16, Grayling 50.
1: Grayling 50, 16.
0: Right, the head is being suppressed at this time. Skidder is going to be unloading. We do have a track and plow local going to be en route here shortly as well. I want to keep the fire bosses active at this point, but I'll let you know as soon as I do as far as canceling them. Maybe 3/4 of an acre to an acre at this time.
1: 16 clear.

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0: 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If I'm close in 11 East South, but I'll need that address. 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
3: Can you double check that RP phone number for the runaway on the Sale Street and then try it once more for me? 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
2: Echo box, as far as we know, is 901. 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Cross is Jacobson. Several 911 calls from this person. Still trying to gather information. This will be a medical call. 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

0: 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Have a good night.
1: And FF4,
2: yeah, this is the correct number. I also tried to call back and straight to voicemail as well.
1: Okay, thanks for trying. I'm just going to call him out. We will be staging.
3: You have a PA standing at Churchill Bridge.

0: handle that when I'm done here.
1: General.
0: Copy, 751. Also, we'll have you saved so we get through this.
2: I was calling to say he had committed a crime into the hospital situation. Against somebody else, and there is blood. I'm still trying to gather further, but again, not forthcoming with information.
1: I'm going to have that way, too. I just want to make sure you were en route.

0: Yes.
1: So you're in Carboflex, or you still in this area?
2: Hey, firm, I'm on Florida now. I'll be out in just a few moments.
1: There you go, 1533.

0: 16, Grayling 15.
1: Grayling 15, 16.
2: I'd like to cancel the fire bosses at this time. We have a lot of engines in here, and they're making good progress on the head at this time.
1: Clear, thanks.

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2: 15, I'm still on TX, travel 15 to ride. Sounds like there's a knife involved and,
3: Leland, I copy part of that and then you dropped off.
2: It sounds like you'd be argumentative with travel 6 and did mention there's a knife involved.
3: Copy.
0: We don't want to stop the six. The suspect has a knife to his throat.
3: Oh, no, he was digital if you want to relay.
0: Hold on, 45-7, 45-15. Keep me around as well. General.

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0: Okay. Oh, there's a 15 and 7.

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0: Copy.
1: Going on 457. Did you send EMS there?
0: We have them staging.
1: Thank you.
0: Nine ninety-one.
2: You show staging at Jacobson and Pagoda.
0: Copy.
3: I'm all travel six.
0: Yeah. Travel six.
2: Thank you.
0: Travel six, can you repeat your digital?

0: kind of you have.
1: Checking in for the afternoon. Stick with you.
2: Copy. Have a good night, assistant.
3: Do you guys need a force?
2: Go ahead and repeat that.
3: Do you need a force vehicle there?
1: I am probably 2 or 3 minutes away. Break, units on scene, do you have them in custody or the dude there?
4: In custody, he's still charged right now.
3: Sister. Appears to be intoxicated, no weapons seen, he's still a lot of yelling and screaming. 225, 236.
4: 225. 236.

0: 7 and 15, you can slow down.
1: Fire quick for the suspect. Assault, I see him. Quick. Central 945, put me on with 32 and 409.
2: Quick.
1: Central, somewhere he was pointing towards the boathouse. He's gone full.
3: Negative, but yeah, that's where the last toll was, near the boathouse area there. I'll try to get her call back.
1: Okay, she's halfway to Woodmere. She's pointing, so I'll be with.
3: Yeah, she was not very cooperative on the phone.
0: I'll be clear of the county and leave them off for a bit.
2: Quick.
1: The 932-945, I'm talking to the female right now. For some reason, she feels like he was going to pull out a gun, just FYI. He was yelling so bad, I don't know the dynamic of that, but that's just what she said. Be advised. Heading towards Oriana.
3: I guess it is your pull, yo. I'm getting word of here from another homeless.
0: We will now 7545.
4: Right.
0: In the county, en route to 8150 South Lakeview.
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1: Check out for 408, Aeromed 4, that'll be a miss for pilot duty time. Bridge. I'll be coming back, I don't see anything.

0: Can you go again?
1: Yeah, yeah. So I'm seeing them behind the male measurement description on a bicycle right here at 8th and Boardman. Just want to make sure it's not him.
0: I'm not sure. I just got on scene because I think it might be Israel Polito. Are you with South and SFS?
2: It's this guy. He's waving you down 236.
1: Okay.
2: Central 222.
1: Here I go.
2: Getting that one from that near Common Rail.
1: Clear.

0: 6, responding priority 2, 12216 Street. It's going to be outside in the parking area of the Monson Professional Building. For a 73-year-old male fell on his head. He does have a gash on his head, but he is alert. Super clear, 1549.
1: We are 45-7.
0: 45-7.
2: 45-7.
1: I talked with Travel Command here on scene, and looks like 9204 is what we're dealing with, but we're going to look into it and make sure there's nothing else to it.
0: Howdy.

0: 10 Central for City Rescue on MMR 6. It looks like some medical staff came out and they're going to be helping him inside. I believe he's in Kendall.
1: Standing down.
0: Clear.
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2: Go ahead.
1: Was the interview on this, Christy Estes?
2: Yeah.
1: Okay, everybody's clear, but can you just leave me on it for a minute to update and I'll clear myself?
2: Okay.

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1: And 457, that is secure. Further.
2: Copy.

0: Hawk in custody and getting her off the jail.
1: Attorney Green, sorry, I'm screaming in my ear. EF1 in custody and out of jail.
2: Good morning. Service. Have a good night.
1: Thank you. US Marshals 1557.

0: 29.
1: Good.
0: Positive, I'm gonna.
1: Good.
2: Yes. Something fine, meeting with a Cassandra, I don't know, red 3 or 4, so she said by Beta Boss, she doesn't think that the bus knew.

0: Moving on, 7545. Go ahead. I'm in the area, I'm not seeing anything. Do you have a vehicle description? I believe that 8151 South Lakeview Road is the residence. It's going to be a Porsche 911, white in color.
1: On it, 10 minutes.
2: 1558. Leave it on 7545.
0: Go ahead.
2: Right, she hit the deer on Fowl Grove, but the deer ran off, and she was so distraught, she had to go home for a while.
0: Clear. So 8151 is the residence?
2: 8150, yes, that's her residence. Fifteen, 59.

0: 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I'll be out of service. Have a good day.
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0: Yep. Hit her out in a moment. Clearing a trip, so.
1: Clear.
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0: And 32 from LHC.
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2: MSP picked up that Lakeview call, but I now have one pending at Lake Street, Clint Arbor. Cars are parked along the road, one impacted another. It was a Sprinter van.
3: Something
1: wasn't clear on some info on that assault. Great.
3: How did you find?
1: Got a monkey.
3: Clear.
1: No. And Israel is still sent here for that. You can just go for Israel again and make contact with Christy.
3: Clear. Great. 222 from 236.
0: Good.
3: What did you say you worked?
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3: Clear, I think I know what they're talking about.

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2: I'm going to call back from Rav Guzman. 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

0: 3905. Just wanted you to know, 5, I'm sending EMS to Family Fair, front entrance, elderly female fall in the parking lot.
1: 10-4, I heard it come out. I was headed that way now.
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0: Hey, it's Nelmo Bell, go over for checkup.
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1 is flying 31, 517 line street, going to be Safe Harbor. 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They're going to be outside the main entrance, the west side of the building. 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

Before Fantastic, Royal 746. 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Craig Monday, I would like for the extras.

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0: No, we're all set. Thank you very much. Appreciate the help.
1: 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I'll be en route back to Grand Traverse.
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1: Sorry,
0: will we clear that address? Backing out to KMH?
1: Sure.
0: Gun 677. Who's that?

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0: 2-14. 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
1: Good.
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3: 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We'll chat tomorrow. Have a good night.
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2: I'm clear. Listen, can you put me on a late traffic stop? Lynnwood, Crestwood. I'll update it.
0: Clear.
2: 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Have a good day.
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2: Any Leonard Rangers, 635. Natural, 7243.
3: 1943.
2: I'll be clear,
3: 1631.
2: Social trail on the dunes. We've got an area that looks like it had a small fire, 8x5. No active flames. There's a downed log that's still smoldering, though.
0: To try and put it out.
2: Yeah, we doused what we could with our water.
0: Are you available to hang out in the area?
2: Oh.
0: I'd be coming from Glen Haven.
2: Yeah, we can hang out.
0: Copy that, I'll be on my way.
2: Thank you, 635.

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How is it, John Fullman?

0: the manager there at the store. He sees the customer walk out with a cart full of items without paying, and it occurred about just over an hour ago.
1: Clear.
0: The person left in a newer white Ford F-150, and he does have pictures and video of it.
1: Clear.

0: We will know at 7545 Clear the County. Have a good night.
1: Copy. Thank you. You as well. 1633. Okay.
2: Leaving off 4192.
1: Go ahead.
2: I'll be out of service. Enjoy the rest of your afternoon.
1: Thank you. You as well. 1633.

0: 4119.
1: All right. I'll be out of service. Enjoy the rest of your afternoon.
0: Thank you. Same, I'll be out 1635.

0: 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You can show me out on Namathus.
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0: 45, copy one.
1: Go ahead.
0: It's going to be at Aldi 3123 West South Airport Road. We're getting a call there from staff. They have a 2015 Mazda. Looks like dog inside the vehicle. Windows are all rolled up and vehicle's off. I've said my AC units, but they're both tied up apparently. Would you be able to swing that way and just check it out?
1: Okay,

0: Special for AC unit.
1: AC 3.
0: Hey, I know you guys are on one right now, but we're getting, I got blown away, but we're getting a call from Aldi. Sounds like possible somebody left a dog inside the vehicle. 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One of you available to maybe point that way?
1: Yeah, one of us will be. 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

0: 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Got it.
1: 1643.
2: East north towards South Airport Road, it's a Pontiac G6 unknown color, so similar plate of 3 Lincoln Town Mary 97, driven by an Angie Finch. They believe that she doesn't have a license. Dispatch and confirm 1643.

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2: show you 215 for 81-year-old female that fell. She is unsure if she's injured or not. 42, Central Clear, 1644.
1: 18, Jason.
3: 19, same.
2: 945. 945. I'm sure, show everything. There we go.
4: Last by Hypatia Havener. States in 2023 they stole approximately $5,000 from them. Just learned of it today.
5: Copy. I just don't have the driver of the Sprinter van. Everything else is good.
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0: It's going to be the one on Times Circle Drive. It's just a custody dispute, violation of parenting time. She doesn't want to take my answer. She wants to speak to an officer.
1: This needs to be made TX or in person?
0: You can give her a TX.
2: Central 3905.
0: 3905.
2: Going to relate a fire. Just misuse of a stove and oven. Nothing further than that.
0: I did advise them of that.
3: Central
0: 2240. 40, go ahead.
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0: 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Have a good night.
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2: 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Central 954.
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0: Do you have traffic?
4: Yeah, it was accidental. Disregard.
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3: We're now 19.

0: 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You can show me in service.
1: 945.
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1: Just had a passerby tell me they think suspect car left. I'm going to check with staff inside.
0: Clear on that. And just a weather check.
2: Copy, check of weather for 308, understand standby and weather check. Unable for duty day, but we'll see what it looks like for night shift.
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1: Carly Wilson calling in, buying a welfare check on her child, says baby daddy Skylar Arena is there. I kicked her out yesterday, and she said when she was leaving it smelled like cigarettes and marijuana. She wants it checked on. Dispatch also confirmed that she was living there at the time of the kick out.
2: Central
1: 225.
2: Do the RP on this BOL indicate why that subject wasn't supposed to be there?
1: And they didn't want to disclose much. They started running out the guy with limited info. Charlie Charles Arthur Ferris, if that's who it is. He does have a 10-9 out of our county.
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3: 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Appears to be out of sorts, confused, not sure where she's going, or unsure of who she is.
4: 10-4, I'll head over that way.
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0: Route 4525.
3: Class?
4: 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Can you assign me to vehicle maintenance at Fox Motors, please?
3: 3701.
0: Central 3905 in the area.
3: 5-1701.
0: 355, have a good one.
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0: 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I'll have animal control with me.
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2: 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We have a offload coming in. 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
0: We cleared from the hospital about 20 minutes ago.
2: Insurance is not verified. He is valid and he is no valid.
3: Claire, can you send me the next bill?

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1: 161, go ahead.
0: We are clear. We're heading back to Manson.
1: 161, copy. Okay.
2: Six five three, can we respond to 10180 South Elk Lake Road in the village there, across the US-31 and Green Street, near the Calvary Lutheran Church? I'm a 23-year-old male, mental health issues, not feeling safe. This is being called in third party. Is he in a vehicle in the parking lot? Unknown what type of vehicle I am, trying to get that information.
1: Okay, Central 10 is in route to assist. Again. 10 is in route to assist.
2: Copy, have 10 and route to back at 1713 break 5530 Central.
1: Go ahead.
2: Advising, I'm going to have EMS stage to at their station.
1: Sure.
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0: Square Trevor's Alpha 6, Metcalf Alpha 6.
1: Two older pickup trucks, they are in circle. I'm starting the update, 1714.
0: You already talked to the soup. We have a offload that's going to be arriving here any minute. See if he's here next, right?
1: Yeah, do we have a location at the airport?
2: There's Tree Lane.
0: So that the Cherry Capital, so we got in Guardian flight, tail number in the call. The crew and a patient from the airport taking me to the hospital.
1: I don't know the location. I don't see any vehicle matching that description.
0: Unable to locate this individual. The RP flagged me down, gave me a little better description, and I'm just not seeing anything. I'll be clear, but I'll stay in the area and just kind of keep looking, but I'll be clear of the scene.
3: Clear, thank you. 1715.
1: Turn today.
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0: Good evening, Mr. Mine is 3028 and 1.06206. 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

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We got a report that somebody lost consciousness. Gate 1 hold area, PD's in route there now, 1726.

0: Census for available MMR unit requested emergent per PD. 727 flight on drive, the airport there. Gate 1 hold area. PD had a report that there was an unconscious person there. 1726.
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0: Central 42. Senior Control is clear. 258 is going to have that vehicle, and we'll be headed out to Cold Springs Township for a meeting.
1: 1730.

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Alpha 6 Flight 2 is requesting a lights and sirens response. One minute away. Copy, 1 minute away.

0: I'm just going to have a commercial intrusion alarm. 206 Monson Avenue. It's the Chase Bank. 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

9-21. If I could get one of you to make contact with Nicole Hernandez. 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I do believe this may be able to be handled by TX. 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

0: 那师傅不给，谢谢师傅。Control 18. I got an ops. Are you ready?
1: Go with your ops.
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1: Team, can you give me the last three? You went digital.
0: Four, three, seven.
1: Clear, thank you.
2: 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Have a good evening.
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0: Go ahead.
2: We're waiting on a return out of Crawford and a couple of gentlemen. See what's going out here.
0: Hey,

0: Central. What were those warrants for again?
1: They're both going to be civil law actions for local ordinances. One's a bench warrant failure to appear on an alcohol violation. Both of them are alcohol violations.
0: Okay, clear. What was the date of entry?
1: Both were entered into lien on 8/16 of 2024.
0: Yeah.

0: Grand Central Beach.
1: Right, trying to get some more information on this. For my caller, this subject came out of the woods, already flooded up, and just jumped in the vehicle.
2: 40, tunneling 32.
3: Either you're going to have to divert, or I'm going to have 1921 go down 5170 Aldridge Lane in South Foreman. Received a call from a female advising her father had hit her mother. Mom is bleeding from the mouth. Sounds like they're not separated.
2: Copy that. 21, scratch that. 18, are you going to be all set out there? Stay from. Copy that. I'll go towards that assault. I want you to send me at least one other KSL. 40 can head that way as well.

0: Several units are sounding, be advised. This subject has now since taken off of this vehicle. He is running towards the woods. Caller says that he's running towards East Jordan along the wood line. What's his bridge there? He is still bleeding profusely. This is on the S8, 7249.
1: 6 is clear. 16, are you able to point that way with your partner in case we need them?
2: Hey, firm. I'm getting back to my car right now. I'm clear on your guys' traffic. I'll be getting going.
3: Central 40 is now as well.
0: Seeing eyes on the individual, the subject has since taken back off into the woods. That's clear, 10250.
1: You can disregard if you want within your shift, but we'll be in out here. We're just W2 in Rapid City.
3: Hey, you want me to continue or disregard?
1: Why don't you continue being your closer?
4: Always clear.
3: Yeah, 40, you can still point this way, though.
1: Yep, sure.
3: Cut.
4: David Queen Lincoln 0435, DQL 0435.
5: Cause I could Dodge Ram EIVY, expires on the 4th, or expired on the 4th to a Ronald Christie, I'll crap it.
6: Clear, all incoming units, I just doubled the parties and the returns. The male's gonna be a Tracy Sitter, female Danielle Sitter.

0: 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Grand Charter is off of 1, checking your status on scene.
1: We're secure. Looks like no medical needed here.
0: Copy, secure. 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Just let me know when you're all clear.

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1: Two drivers.
0: Building secure, no signs of force on trail be tonight.
1: Okay.
2: I know your partner's still on the phone, but I'm about to pass target. I need to look for somebody.
3: Looks like somebody's reporting that missing subject out of Leelanau County. Possible sighting.
2: Alright, you can throw me out. I'm in the area.
3: Clear.
1: Central, 3018.
4: Thanks.
1: Cooperative is questioning if you can do a meet at the county line.
4: Okay.
1: Clear.
3: Looking for money now. Be able to swing that way, check it out. 965, you back.
0: 6 seconds.

0: not pass it up.
1: Line 33. 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I'll be making a stop unrelated. David Paul, 7438. DPP, 7438. Give me veterans and sunset.

0: think it says left. 21 in 8RL.
1: Trouble, get about.
0: I may own a couple large dogs here in the driveway.
1: Clear. Central, 418, Copper, will do a county line meet.
0: Is that going to be 812 or 72?
1: 72 at Riverside, if you could.
0: Sure. If you would, please tell them man road. We've had issues with the owner there. Fantasy River Road. They're coming.
1: Well, clear, solid, 5 minutes, you

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1: With a refusal.
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0: I will be 10-7. Have a good night.
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0: clarification, it sounds like he's walking in the area of Target, not actually inside Target.
1: Yeah. I was ETL down Airport 53. Same, yes.
2: Calling.
1: 7312 for checking.
2: 7312, what?
1: You need to show me in service until 04. Starting to show the county, we've logged in one.
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1: 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Have a great night.
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0: 就拜师了，你说啥呀？
1: 多少了没？
0: Well, that's his hot, H-O-T-Z, first of Justin, J-U-S-T-I-N, middle of Ray, R-A-Y, date of birth 5/28/93.

0: 1-0, 1-0, from the Lamar Alpha 1.
1: Thank you for calling Munson. 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Going on.
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1: I'm sorry, I am aware of those patients.
0: Okay, then we're about 15 minutes out. Sign a stack at arena 112, blood pressure 118, 129. Restoration. 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
2: 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Very easy.
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3: Okay, it's a road trip for you. You're going to Muskegon Mercy Health in Muskegon to their ER room 61. Taking the patient to the University of Michigan Ann Arbor, direct admit to 7 Charlie 441 bed 1. 7 Charlie 441 bed 1. 4 liters by nasal cannula is your extra.
0: We acknowledge. We'll be in route shortly. Go ahead.
2: We'll have male half in custody. Classic.
0: So, male in custody at 18 calls?

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0: Central to City Rescue 1, MMR 1 responding, Prairie 3, 1623 South High Street. It's going to be the Kennedy House AST, close to 9th Street and Bowie Street for a 79-year-old male fell. No injuries or anything, Central Clear 1860.
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1: 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Thank you.

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2: Do you have a decent idea of where this place is at?
3: Yeah, it's just south here a little bit. Down these, down 66.
2: Okay, clear. We're going to follow you up in there. 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
0: Thank you, Jose. Clear the county, 1825.

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0: Copy, 25776. Apparently a call you were involved with was some neighbors in a trailer parked on the property. I got the phone numbers in the CAD. If I could have you just give him a call, he'd like to speak with you about it.
1: Copy. Leon 45-7, off duty.
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2: Central T coming in. Central 2 City, and it's going to be all in the area of Grandview Parkway and Division Street for a white Mercedes-Benz that was not able to stay in the lane. It's currently going southbound on Division. License plate, Ocean Henry, Mary, Yellow, Boy, Edward. And Central Clear, 1831.
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0: Fairfield 3905 is clear left.
1: Fairfield clear. 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
0: Ten seven, ten eleven. Have a good evening.
1: You as well.

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1: We don't know, travel 6, I'll be clear last.
0: 1884. On guard.
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0: 6047, good copy, have a safe flight.

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0: Okay, clear.
1: Okay.
0: I'll break 9 off of that.
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3: 1872 West Fairlake, heading to Cold Springs Township for me.
1: If I can have you respond to the intersection of Valley and Dean Drive, you're going to meet with a Trent Hoger Hyde and a Gray 4Runner. Apparently they were on M72, and RP got in between suspect's vehicle and another vehicle that the suspect was brake checking, and verbal is encountering. It sounds like the suspect vehicle is now at their residence. 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They are screaming at each other. 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
0: Clear, we'll be in route.
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0: Clear the left, so we're bound, I say. We will try.
1: 954. Edward X-ray, Queen 5861, EXQ 5861, Milliken and Eastern with a Burgundy Cadillac sedan.

from 10. Go on. That subject is possibly epileptic and has had seizures last night.

0: 45, 25.
1: Go.
0: I spoke to the RP and went over a few options. This is going to be a civil matter related to property easements. I'll be clear. No report.
1: 21.
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0: 10-40, be out.
1: 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You as well. And clear 40, 1841.

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0: Q10 Maple Avenue in Frankfurt, no extras.
3: Copy that, we acknowledge you've been out momentarily.
0: Copy that, sir, thank you.

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1: Recap violation at the Heart Trail parking lot off of Cherry Bend near the Regal Street area.
0: 45-8 is 22 in Putnam. 45-25-72, Welker. We went off of 45-26. Did you guys have any traffic?
1: Affirmative. I have a handicapped parking complaint at the Heart Trail parking lot on Cherry Bend.
0: Good copy. I can be en route to that from the office.

Copy. My RP was concerned because there was a, quote, monster truck that was parked in the only handicapped parking spot with no placard and no thing on the license plate to indicate they were handicapped. It does come back on a 2021 Ford F-150 registered to a Brad Giuseppe on a road tragedy.

0: 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Cleveland.
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0: 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Unit need to respond to 6181 West 6th Road, 6181 West 6th Road. Unit class of North M37, North 11 Road. PI accident. Broken pelvis, broken legs, 42-year-old male. Were you getting law enforcement at this time? Schedule 1857.
1: The Edward Queen Victor 6970, and that's on a blue Dodge Ram.
2: Have a good one.
0: A 2008 Dodge Ram 1500 pickup. At Allen's and our grade junior, Elmira, and the Central. The ID is yes, Dallas, August 26th.
2: Nine five three. Can you send me a chat, please? Clear.
1: I believe it's technically considered Alva Road. I'm just north of Lakes of the North, headed west, where it jumps onto the Alva Road Highway.

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0: You can show the resources leaving the Ripple Marsh RX. We'll be out here tomorrow morning to do a fire check. We'll definitely see a couple smokes through the night. You might get some calls.
1: I appreciate it. You guys have a good night.
0: Copy. Thanks.

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1: We're going to clear this area. 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
0: 10-4.
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0: I'm getting around.
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Westford Central to Cadillac City Fire 170, Cadillac City Fire 170. You can respond to West River and North Metro, West River and North Metro. About a 22-year-old male who was on a bicycle, he was hit by a vehicle. He is conscious at this time. Believes his foot possibly be broken. Law enforcement dispatch en route, Central Clear 1911.

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1: 170 go ahead 26 I'll be out
2: Howdy, I'll give a couple numbers for the RO of the vehicle and then the CAD
1: Good copy Were you guys able to find a data burst or anything like that for him? Nothing hit the bricks yet, what are you going for?
2: Clear.
1: Copy, vehicle versus pedestrian, I have you on the way.

0: 3905,
1: good status, clear last. Thank you.
0: Clear, no clear.
2: Good evening, go ahead.
3: Numbers. Yes, yes, I'm looking for that guy.
2: Okay, I got you in service, and you're working on your numbers, and you have a great night.
3: Just always, yeah.

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1: Just waiting for this vehicle to get back on the move.
0: 6 5.
2: Morning, 26 security, no further.
0: 1918.

0: is located at Silver, your first 1919.
1: Central 6. Yes.
0: Negative, not yet.
1: Clear, thank you.

0: 4526. This vehicle does have the proper displacements for handicap. I did speak to the caller informing her of the situation. I will be clear of this, no report.
1: 1923.

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1: Pull up, make contact with the subject.

0: Smith Comp 302.
1: Okay. 302, I have a FCT transfer for you coming out of Munson, Manistee, ER room 6. Going to Munson Cadillac, direct admit to room 291-291. Well, patient's on a bipap, has a monitor and a saline line for extra.
0: Technology will be headed down shortly.
2: Go for 3905.
3: Have you respond back to the McLean's apartments on West Street there? Sounds like that elderly female from earlier is back.
2: No.
4: Lucid.
3: Clear. It sounds like all that they can get out of her is that she's from a group home, unknown where that is. They can't get a name or anything like that.
4: 10-4, I'm out.
3: Thank you, sir. Shame out.

6 Central Service. Central Service.

0: Central, 3905. Did you say West Side Junction or the North Apartments there?
1: The North Apartments, just south of Dresden.
0: 10-4. I'll be out in 30 seconds.
1: Clear, sounds like they were standing outside.
0: Ten four, show me out.

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1: I want to be left on this event or a new one. That's

0: 有点靠近吗？现在在
1: 这边。83 Alpha 2 Union, what are you trying to get a hold of us?
0: You're the one with the chief accident, and yes, because I can't understand your call center, and this is a trauma alert. I need all the information, please.
1: Forty-two-year-old male, older style Jeep, back 40, roll unknown speed, fast enough to roll it, was pinned under the Jeep for 45 to an hour and a half by his left thigh area before help came to roll it off, came back to roll it off. No loss of consciousness, he says, got abrasion on the forehead and left, check that right chin area, then we got some tenderness and swelling around the hip area with pain with palpation of the pelvic. Vitals 155 over 73, pulse rate 101, sinus back at 100. 95% on repair. Got two large bore IVs. Got a total of 100 of fentanyl and 4 Zofran. Z collar in place, pelvic binder in place. Only medical history is a spleen activity high of a child.

0: is Leon Sanders. Did he get knocked out?
1: No lost consciousness. 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

0: 20 minutes to shoot.
1: I'm on the
0: calendar,
1: ready.
0: I'm prepared.

0: 3 1 4 5 25.
1: Good.
0: Were you able to attach my heartbeat to this complaint here?
1: Yes, she's the complainant.
0: Copy. I will be clear of the report.
1: 1936.

0: Central City units. I have a series of 911 hangouts at 612 Station Street. RP is unable to hear dispatch. Is not telling us what's going on. Still updating, but for 248 and 220.
1: Substitute 5 in Rome.

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0: heading to Station Street. Looks like the person that she wants removed is in talks. Paul Salvador is currently in talks, unknown on weapons.
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0: 248, clear.

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Good. 150, pickup's going to be a month in Cadillac in the ER. Check the LND, room 409, LND 409. 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

Traffic at Munson Ave and Fair Street. A red Subaru Forester is broken down, blocking lane. Has a tow truck on the way. Central, clear, 946. Central, we're clear enough.

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0: Are you ready?
3: Six, starting off in Alaska County. How are you, Chip?
0: You as well.
1: Probation.
4: Negative. That's getting a slow return, but I don't see anything.
1: Clear.
4: Well, so. Clear, sir. Okay.
5: With no further pings, we will be clear of that assault not in progress.

0: 6 foot.
1: Do you need us to take a look at that suspicious on East Old Street?
0: Yeah, why not? I don't know if you guys need a phone call or if they want an officer at this address. However, he did call up in Anonymous. We did a very searching, found out who it was.

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1: West of Moreno, M. Mary O. Ocean, R. Robert E. Edward, N. Nora O. Ocean. West of G. George, U. Union, S. Sam, T. Tom, A. Adam, D. Victor, O. Ocean, middle of, A. Adam, D. David, O. Ocean, L. Lincoln, F. Frank, O. Ocean, and then it's going to be Junior for his date of birth is 6/18/07. Again, that's 6/18/07.
0: Okay, just confirming, Moreno is the last name, correct? Okay.

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3: 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We will put it in the officer in charge's mailbox, and then you can show us clear this call.
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0: 1 in Bel Air there.
1: I appreciate that. You guys are good to stay available. Do what you do. I'll take care of that when I get to it. 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

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Need you to respond in the area of 9658 Cinder Hill Road. 9658 Cinder Hill Road, Manflower Township, crossing Manflower Road and Soda Cliff Road. RPM the line says that